no love, no peace, no shoes on my feet, no home, just a shack where I sleep. Take me back to my life with no shoes. Oh, when blow east, I'm the cry of the slave.

especially if you've not been to the dentist in 4 years and you're allergic to saving money. Searching symptoms online, why do I feel so tired over time? Starting to miss the H in my ADHD, worry all my friends secretly hate me. And I'll show them because, well, I couldn't even look in the mirror this morning. Had a shower with the light off, couldn't face looking at my skin. Thought

you, till you love me. 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

stardust, when you were lasered into life in a beautifully precise manner, you clocked that which you'd never see, the minutiae of the world's beauty. You noticed how the guy across from you on the train put way too much aquaphor on his lips. When you were at your most stable, you quickly exploded. When you're infected with its dust, you hear that which no one else hears. Peeking on stardust, we chase silence out of our world till Gabriel blew his horn. You resign yourself to delinquency, quirkifying your life. Like a vegetarian with a carnivore spirit, you stabbed at the fauna of the world, hunted it, surveying life's riches.

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1: Not going for that no more, 'cause we realize two things that you aren't doing.

elsewhere Anchises, fatherly and intent, was off in a deep green valley surveying and reviewing souls consigned there. Those due to

just then taking note of his whole posterity, the destinies and doings, traits and qualities of descendants dear to him. But seeing Aeneas come wading through the grass towards him, he reached his two hands out in eager joy. His eyes filled up with tears and he gave a cry. At last, are you here at last? I always trusted that your sense of right would prevail and keep you going to the end. And am I now allowed to see your face, my son, and hear you talk, and talk to you myself? This is what I imagined and looked forward to as I counted the days, and my trust was not misplaced. To think of the lands and the outlying seas you have crossed, my son, to receive this welcome, and after such dangers. I was afraid that Africa might be your undoing. But Aeneas replied, often and often, father, you would appear to me. Your sad shade would appear, and that kept me going to this end. My ships are anchored in the Tuscan Sea. Let me take your hand, my father. Oh, let me, and do not hold back from my embrace. And as he spoke, he wept. Three times he tried to reach arms round that neck. Three times the form, reached for in vain, escaped like a breeze between his hands.

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1: Over the past few years, to the traditional sounds of an English summer, the drone of lawnmowers, the smack of leather on willow, has been added a new noise.
2: What were the skies like when you were young?
3: They went on forever. When we lived in Arizona, and the skies always had little fluffy clouds in them, and they were long and clear, and there were lots of stars at night. And when it would rain, it would all turn. They were beautiful, the most beautiful skies, as a matter of fact. The sunsets were

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The evidence is all around that everyone in every town has had it one time or another in their life. At this very moment, people are still having sex in a downtown condo or street in the projects, although

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I'll let you get to me once.

Atamaya, Avlavala, Jala, Banyana, Banyana, Atamaya, Avlavala, Jala, Banyana, Banyana, Atamaya, Avlavala,